falling down from the sleepy lagoon, palms swaying under the moon, and we swimming out into the calm crystal sea. In that fateful night, I thought to myself, I'll do everything I can, save up every dime, and one day I'll return.

I couldn't dance. You didn't even want me around. And now I'm back to let you know I can really shake 'em down.

0: 1941 in Casablanca.
1: Play as time goes by.
0: Played it for her, played it for me.